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1: 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Kampala Cream is back this April, and the Sako is still moving loud.
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1: 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So all those people who entered after 1932 are encroachers.
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2: 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We are also going to be having aerial surveillance using our aeroplane to be able to see what is happening. The cardinal responsibility of taking over is to ensure we stop any illegal activities that is taking place right now. We have had a tour of the forest and we have seen a lot of chakobani, we have seen a lot of crops, and as directed by the Prime Minister, those cannot happen anymore.
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1: Uganda has the third highest prevalence of sickle cell disease in Africa. So you can see that the burden is high. Each year, about 20,000 new cases are registered. But we can change these statistics if we take advice, like Dr. Kasiri has said. At the sickle cell clinic at Mulago, they attend to not less than 60 patients per day. And, you know, some of them, a few come for refills, but most of them come when they are in pain, and some of them need blood transfusion. And I'm glad that today the blood donation drive, because sickle cell disease is one of diseases that consumes a lot of blood products.
0: David Bahati, umbezi wa minister of nines wa kubiyama kwa lile yabado mgenyo umutambuzi omukulu ya simia DFC bank. Uluwa kufuba kubaa kochi ekola. Nadalo kuoji yaba ntukubuluwa debuno.
2: If you test and most of you are carriers, it would be a good thing not to go together as couples. So this work also creates awareness.

0: on what we can do to support people with sickle cell disease, but also to support, to create awareness, to communicate to the public what needs to be done.
1: Helena Mayanja, Head of Corporate Affairs and Sustainability mu DFCU Bank, yanyonyodde lwaki batandisewo enteekateeka bw'etyo.
2: So what we're doing here today is raising awareness. We have a testing area where people can test and know, am I a carrier of the disease, am I a sickler, am I, you know, what is it? We also have people who are donating blood, because if there's one thing that these people suffer from, is lack of blood. So Mengo Hospital is here with us. They're giving us their services for free, and they are checking. One, there's the testing, but two, there's also the checking. If you have it.
1: Ekitongole ekivunaanyizibwa ku byobulamu mu disitulikiti y'e Kamwenge mu bugwanjuba bwa Uganda kitandise enteekateeka y'okutambuza eddagala erikyali eppya erigenda okulwanyisa ekirwadde kya Mukenenya erikubirwa mu mpiso eriyitibwa Lenacapavir nga lisuubirwa okutandika mu kitundu ekyo mu Septemba w'omwaka guno. 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
3: Many people believe that the cause of all problems in the African countries is poverty, is corruption, and the failure of leadership. That's how many people are reasoning. I believe these are probably not the problems, but are mere manifestations.
1: Enteekateeka eno yatuumiddwa Affirmation Creed yatandise enteekateeka engazi ey'okuwojiya abantu n'okubassaamu n'okubanyweza babeere n'ebwesige ate n'ebigendererwa bulijjo nga balina essuubi mu ebyo byonna bye bakola. 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
4: One of our core things as the school is to launch a leadership center for children, and that is coming up very soon, because we've done workshops for children before. We know that when children are raised in confidence, they become so unstoppable that nothing can ever stop them from achieving their goals.
1: Omubaka akiikirira ekitundu ekyevvura omubaka eyakalondebwa okukiikirira ekitundu ekyevvura Charity Lenia kwe kunyweza obukulu obw'okwogiwazibwa n'okuba n'obukodyo obw'enjawulo nga bwebugattibwa ku bimuntu by'asomye obulamu tebusobola mulemerera.
4: In today's world, academic excellence is not enough. Our students also need soft skills, communication, confidence, leadership, emotional intelligence, discipline, self-awareness, the ability to relate with others. These are the skills that prepare young people, not only for school, but also for life.
1: abatandisi b'emirimu egitali gimu naddala egivaamu ensimbi mu kitundu ekyetteeso nga bali mu kibiina ekibagatta ekiyitibwa Loteka Young Entrepreneurs baweereddwa amagezi tibettanire nnyo bakopeyo 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
2: There's a gap in terms of information, and that's why as Bank of Uganda we have decided to come down to the communities to be able to provide this information. But government securities have actually existed since 1966, and guess what, which year is this? 2026, after 60 years. That's how we are getting the information, but nonetheless we are still a growing country. So what I want to say about government securities, it gives you an opportunity to invest and lend government. You will lend government your money, but whoever you lend, they have to bring back interest.
1: Nakato agamba nti enteekateeka eno ezingiramu okusiga ensimbi egendererwamu nayo okubaako abantu b'omutindo kwebassa era ng'agamba nti n'okumanya ebikwatagana n'ebyemisingo nakyo kikulu.
2: You want to put it where your money is growing. One avenue is lend it to government for 1 year. Lend it to government for 2 years. Lend it to government for 3 years. If you're saying that in the next maybe a few years you feel like there will be change of government, do short term. But governments have actually changed. Ever since 1966, they have been 8, but we have continued to feather investors. As Bank of Uganda, we are an agent. So we make sure that whoever has lent government will get back what they lent and the interest. So that is our role as Bank of Uganda.
1: Kumi Central Police Station mu district ye Kumi eriko omugoba wa emmotoka wa government gwekutte kubikwatagana n'akabenje akaviiriddemu wa boda boda ne kalekanga n'omuntu omulala naye alumiziddwa. 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
10: asano yesinga
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10: What's better with football?
9: Bear or the boys?
10: Giving on goal.
9: Of course, goals before guys.
11: I'm Zofalo's jumping into the...
9: Where is the football better? At home or away?
10: I'm advantage of Jimani Ugwe.
9: Why do you call Gaga Day? What league is better?
10: Look at football. Oh.
9: Champions League. Can you tell me, what goes down better with football?
10: Nyanyambisi.
9: Pepsi. 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
3: Here's Mbeumo, he's helped that on nicely to Amad Diallo for Manchester United. It's bound, rebounded back into his path, won back quickly by Everton, sent in by Garnacke. Everton a level. Illiman Adai steers that ball in.
4: He's worked the shooting chance.
5: Wonderful start from Liverpool. There's Vertz, there's the ball forward, breaking lines, get him into the corner of the box.
6: Spins for Odubert. Odubert hits the post.
7: That's twice now. Tottenham Hotspur have struck the woodwork. First from a corner.
3: Here's Ekitike again, looking to provide one. He might get it, what he has. Comes out. Oh, Chiesa!
4: Arsenal are within reach.
8: Kati kati kati kati chani. 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
0: 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The same team first at Atletico Madrid. 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This is Arsenal. They are on mission. On mission. 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

0: 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It's bound, rebounded back into his path. Won back quickly by Everton. Sent in by Garnacki. Everton a level. Illiman Adai steers that ball in.
1: He's worked the shooting chance.
2: 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There's Vertz. There's the ball forward. Breaking lines. Get him into the corner of the box.
3: 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Odegaard hits the post.
4: 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First from a corner.
5: 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He might get it, what he has. 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Oh, Chiesa!
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7: 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Hehehe! 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
0: 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Arsenal are piling 100 anes pressure. Towards some defense and any time from now Gore Wunya to the side of Arsenal the mighty shining Nabada. 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
0: 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And on a sinister, sincere, some of you have done for the first time. Oh, who will be a and say, I've done for the first time. Muchikorwa, they have been threatening to score. 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

0: 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David Raya save Rabayo. Oh my God! Akasajja kakwata goal kano kabaita David Raya. This is Spaniard International. I doubt over Unai Simon and afune number ku World Cup ya team ya gwange ya Spain ngatulie Canada, Mexico, na USA. David Raya seems to be more serious than any other player of Arsenal. Wow! 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Oh my God. David Raya. 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Ya wangula glove. 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Ya wangude glove. Remember Arsenal, nobody unbeaten. Ni UEFA Champions League. Do they have a chance of going unbeaten? 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
2: 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Thank you so much for tuning Radio Simba. 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Arsenal. Applying pressure and creating something. On Mumido Park. 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Eze. This is Arsenal. This is Arsenal. This is Arsenal. Baru. Oh. What a blockbuster one shot. From Saka, he was going to take all the headlines. 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Arsenal are building pressure. 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Abatadeko Radio Simba. 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

0: 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What can they do? 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And the hero of the day is Lawasad Trossard. Oh my, how he breaks all the hearts of West Ham fans. Labayo, Martin, Odegaard with the magic. 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Labayo. 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

0: 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This is subject to val. 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Oh my God. 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
1: Uganda has the third highest prevalence of sickle cell disease in Africa. So you can see that the burden is high. Each year, about 20,000 new cases are registered. But we can change these statistics if we take advice, like Dr. Kasiri has said. At the sickle cell clinic at Mulago, they attend to not less than 60 patients per day. And, you know, some of them, a few come for refills, but most of them come when they are in pain, and some of them need blood transfusion. And I'm glad that today even the blood donation drive, because sickle cell disease is one of diseases that consumes a lot of blood products.
0: David Bahati, Minister Mbeza avunaanyizibwa ku nsonga z'ebyamakolero y'abadde omugenyi omukulu era bwati asiimye DFCU Bank olw'okwongera okumanyisa bannayuganda ebikwata ku bulwadde buno.
2: If you test and both of you are carriers, it would be a good thing not to go together as couples.

0: that we are going to pay attention to this particular effort to ensure that we support people with sickle cells. And let's create awareness in the public so that people know what can be done.
1: Helena Mayanja omukubadukanya DFC Ubank annyonnyodde lwaki benyigidde mu kutambula kuno.
2: So what we're doing here today is raising awareness. We have a testing area where people can test and know, am I a carrier of the disease? Am I a sickler? Am I, you know, what is it? We also have people who are donating blood, because if there's one thing that these people suffer from, is lack of blood. So Mengo Hospital is here with us. They're giving us their services for free, and they are checking. One, there's the testing, but two, there's also the checking. If you have it,
1: ate abakugu mu byenjigiriza okuva mu bitundu bya West Nile nabo basomozezza abantu abakwatibwako ensonga okwongera okuyamba ku baana okuyitimusa obukugu bwabwe naddala mu kwogerera mu lujjudde ensonga z'obukulembeze awamu n'okwekkiririzaamu n'ebirala bingi. 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
3: Many people believe that the cause of all problems in the African countries is poverty, is corruption and the failure of leadership. That's how many people are reasoning. I believe these are probably not the problems but are mere manifestations. The real problems in the mind, the real problems in our minds. If we can change our locked and focused illogical and unfounded mentality, we can lead as others follow.
1: Binabe nabitukiddwako nga abesomero lya Fetaru School of Etiquette and Public Speaking bagezaako okufa okulaba nga bongera okubangula abantu okwongera okwekkiririzaamu naddala emiti emito okulaba nga ebiseera byabwe eby'omu maaso biba bitangaavu. 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
4: One of our core things as the school is to launch a leadership center for children, and that is coming up very soon, because we've done workshops for children before. We know that when children are raised in confidence, they become so unstoppable that nothing can ever stop them from achieving their goals.
1: Ombaka mu parliament osazali vura nga Yelenia Charity avude na yena bangalambiko omugaso gw'okwongera obukugu naddala mu bayizi nga bagamba nti obukugu obw'enjawulo awamu n'okutumbula talanta z'abaana byemu ku bisobola okutambulira awamu n'obuyigirize ne babanga abantu bano bayitamu mu bulamu.
4: In today's world, academic excellence is not enough. Our students also need soft skills, communication, confidence, leadership, emotional intelligence, discipline, self-awareness, the ability to relate with others. These are the skills that prepare young people, not only for school, but also for life.
1: Ate bananyine zi businesses enjawulo mbitundu byeteso naddala emiti emito abegatira mu kibiina kyabwe ekya Lua Teka Young Entrepreneurs basabiddwa okufuba okulaba nga bongera okutumbula okutumbula ensonga ey'okutereka ensimbi awamu n'okuzisiga mu bintu eby'enjawulo ebivaamu ensimbi ng'omukafube okusobola okwekulaakulanya. 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
5: There's a gap in terms of information, and that's why as Bank of Uganda we have decided to come down to the communities to be able to provide this information. But government securities have actually existed since 1966, and guess what, which year is this? 2026, after 60 years. That's how we're getting the information.

0: But nonetheless, we are still a growing country. So what I want to say about government securities, it gives you an opportunity to invest and lend government. You will lend government your money, but whoever you lend, they have to bring back interest.
1: Nakato wategezeza nagamba nti ensonga eno tetandika butandisi mu lunaku lumu, wabula etandika na kugulawo akawunta mu banka n'oluvannyuma n'obanga osobola n'okuba n'empisa naddala mu nsonga y'ensaasanya n'ebirala bingi okusobola okumalako mu kino.
0: You want to put it where your money is growing. One avenue is lend it to government for 1 year. Lend it to government for 2 years. Lend it to government for 3 years. If you're saying that in the next maybe a few years you feel like there will be change of government, do short term. But governments have actually changed. Ever since 1966, they have been 8, but we have continued to feather investors. As Bank of Uganda, we are an agent. So we make sure that whoever has lent government will get back what they lent and the interest. So that is our role as Bank of Uganda.
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0: 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Lots of prizes to be won. Not able to make it to the venue? 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
12: 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No any other body other than parliament shall have the power to make the laws. 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